I'm back again briefly. If you're just tuning in, I'm Special K, and you're listening to WHRW 90.5 FM Binghamton. Anyone that's tuned in just heard She Blinded Me with Science by Thomas Dolby. That's one of my favorite, like, silly 80s hits. That went platinum in my parents' car as a kid. My sister and I used to love, like, doing the like mad scientist voice from that song. So very fun. Next we had Girls on Film by Duran Duran, Atomic by Blondie, Tenderness by General Public, and you just heard Anna Ang by They Might Be Giants. I'm gonna keep it going. This is gonna be the last block of the show. Yeah, I've only got a few songs left, like maybe 6 songs left. So I'm actually doing better on time than I initially thought. So, yeah, get into it. Next is going to be Insanely Jealous of You by the Soft Boys off their album Underwater Moonlight. I think I played the Soft Boys, like, some song by them, like, every single show that I've done thus far. Granted, it's only been 3, so I feel like 3 isn't that crazy, but there will probably be more to come, because their lyrics are so cool, and this song is one of my favorites by them. It's like, I don't know, it might be a deeper cut. I love how it builds up and it gets all, like, frantic and nervous, and you can, like, feel the energy sort of while you're listening to it. So it's a really cool song. Yeah, so without further ado, this is the Soft Boys with Insanely Jealous of You on WHRW 90.5 FM Binghamton. Keep it locked.

Walking down the street, me, I'm just invisible, and who or what she walks with makes no difference to me. 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

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And I'm insanely jealous of the people that aren't me. 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

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And I'm insanely jealous of the people that you know. And I'm insanely jealous of the hairs upon your bark. And I'm insanely jealous of the spiders in your path. And I'm insanely jealous of the stains upon your sheet. 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And

copy, nibble to death by an a copy, nibble to death by an a copy, nibble to death by an a copy, nibble to death by an a copy, nibble to death by an a copy, nibble to death by an a copy, nibble to death by an a copy, nibble to death by an a copy, nibble to death by an a copy.

Okay, so I'm back to check in one last time. If you're still there, you would already know that you're listening to WHRW 90.5 FM Binghamton. So last time I checked in, I had started playing Insanely Jealous of You by the Soft Boys. After that, we had My City Was Gone by the Pretenders, Rip It Up by Orange Juice, Smash It Up by The Damned. I didn't mean to have that, like, very similar name songs, like, back-to-back like that, but that's kind of funny, I guess. And then you just heard What by Captain Sensible, and I included that purely, like, as a joke, and because I wanted to talk about the relationship between that song and the song that came before it in my set. So, Captain Sensible, who put out What, the song that you just heard, was originally the guitarist for The Damned, who had Smash It Up that I played before that. So the thing about The Damned, if you're unfamiliar, is that they were sort of at the forefront of punk in England. Like, they were around when, like, the Sex Pistols and all them were getting their start, but they were kind of overlooked within that scene. So they essentially got, like, no commercial success. So Captain Sensible was kind of like, he's kind of like the jokester, take the piss kind of guy in the band. I mean, like, they were all pretty unserious, but he's just, like, an interesting dude. And he was kind of just like, wouldn't it be funny if I just, like, put out a hip-hop song? So that's what was. It was, like, I don't know, kind of a silly endeavor. And he put it out, and it ended up, like, being a hit in England. So I think it was on, like, Top of the Pops or something. And actually, the backup singers were part of this, like, all-girl rock band in England at the time. They were called Dolly Mixture. So they had sang backup on the song, and they were kind of mad that the song got so popular. They didn't want to be on Top of the Pops because they were like, oh, it takes away from the other stuff. Like, oh, great, we're known for singing on What by Captain Sensible, like, this kind of silly piece of crap song. So, like, you can imagine being the rest of the guys from The Damned at the time being like, oh, we're getting, like, basically nothing for all this work that we're doing, foundational in the scene, and then Captain Sensible puts out this goofy song, and, like, if I was them, I'd be peeved. Like, I'll just say that. So yes, that's my little tidbit about the songs that I just played. But unfortunately, the show is coming to an end. I'll play it out with one more song. I've been Special K. This was Totally Wired on WHRW Binghamton. Keep it locked. This is Weird Science by Oingo Boingo coming up next. Hope everyone has a good night, and hope you enjoyed. Bye.

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0: 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Ah, and that's the last time I go to a plebeian orgy.
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2: We have received reports that the listener of this program has become, by default, an extremely cool person. 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
4: Hiya!

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1: Does the small town girl live in the lonely world? She talks the midnight train, go with her anywhere. Does the city boy, boy with reasons of the choice? Does the midnight train, go with her anywhere? Oh, see her in a spooky room. Oh, why did she...
2: Oh my God, that is amazing.
3: Yeah, that's perfect.
2: That's
3: you're good. That's good.
4: And you're going to be made into a person.
2: You are good. This is going to be, yes. Oh, that is the coolest thing I have ever heard.
0: Yes, you too can do whatever silly things we tell you to. 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
1: 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She talks the midnight train go with her anywhere. Does the city boy born and raised in South Detroit? She talks the midnight train go with her anywhere. Oh, see her in a spooky room.
2: Oh my god, that is amazing.
3: Yeah, that's perfect.
2: That's
3: you're good. That's good.
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2: That is the coolest thing I have ever heard.
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1: And they were like, and today we reveal the masked magician. 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
1: All right, and we'd also like to thank DJ Puffy, or whatever his name is. DJ Fluffy? Fluffy. Fluffyhead. We love him, even though we don't know his name.
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4: Oh, thank God. 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Quickly, I've come back from the future to tell you to conserve as much potable water as you can. 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

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WHRW's World Department. 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
1: Accident. 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
2: Cats have 9 lives, children only 1. 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
1: Who threw that shoe? Why? 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
2: Everybody go take pictures, you're stupid.
1: Yeah, everybody, when you see this dumb without a shoe, take pictures. You dumb.

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Feeling down in the dumps? 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

Okay. How many of you are right now thinking about the Ed Lover dance? It's okay. I'm thinking about it too. WHRW, Binghamton.

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It's got Logic-type beats. And it's even got microwave-type beats.

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1: 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Take that, sleep. You said we couldn't do it, but we did.
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0: Man, I tell you what, dang old WHRW Binghamton with the man old radio station doing the dull feedback and the loop a doop scoop and making that phone number. All the prejudices gotta remember and all the slip slang and peace, love, moan. 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

Okay. How many of you are right now thinking about the Ed Lover dance? It's okay. I'm thinking about it too. 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

then after meeting a friend, you know, a guy was just comes to the run up and more like that this and that, that and I think a guy looks out with me. You can come look for a guy and tell him say, so good for you can come look for a guy and tell him say, boy, God did give me a chance one time, I'm never take it and blah blah boom boom. So now we Islam, the walk we can never do it and look, so good for the wicked, so you can't come look for a guy and tell him, and that is not my biggest problem because we love everyone.

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の下眠る記憶たどり旅浮かぶ現在から過去

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1: Does the small town girl live in a lonely world? 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Does the city boy, born with reasons of Detroit, talks a midnight train going anywhere? 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
2: Oh my god, that is amazing.
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1: 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Take that, sleep. You said we couldn't do it, but we did.
2: I am the tick!
3: If you go out into the wilderness, always be sure to check for ticks. These nasty little insects are carrying a disease called Lyme disease. 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

Hello, hello, this is DJ Landshark, and you're listening to Coke Convention 65 here on WHRW Binghamton. What you just heard was Dance, Little Sister by the Rolling Stones, off of It's Only Rock and Roll. It's been a while, it's been a couple weeks. I have been sort of in a work-related fugue state. So there's a, last week, there was a big submission deadline for a major conference, so I had to work on a paper, and we decided about maybe a month and a half at most before the deadline that we wanted to add an entire programming language, and so we had to do that, although we had to add the formalism, and it was a lot of work. So I needed my Tuesdays for things other than radio. So I am very, very sorry to you, my beloved listeners, for not forcing you to listen to my taste in music for those 2 days. But I'm back, and I should be back for the rest of the summer, and I might have some surprises for you later. Who knows? So yeah, a lot of not much news. Besides, I got the paper in. It's probably not going to get accepted, but it is a significantly better paper than my last couple submissions, and it is kind of a cool project. So hopefully, eventually, I get it into a conference. Got a lot of music for you, some new, some old, and Shoot. Well, I guess I can just add that. There is there's a big thing that happens every year, every summer here in the Twin Tiers, and has been for a very long time. There is the Grassroots Music Festival, which I've been once back when I was an undergrad here. It's a nice time. There's a lot of really good roots rock type stuff. But this year, Taj Mahal is playing. And so when I was an undergrad, Taj Mahal played here in Binghamton at the Anderson Center. But I couldn't go because I had homework. And I felt very bad about that because Taj Mahal is not exactly a young man. So I think I might bite the bullet on the Grassroots prices, which I will not describe. But I think I'm going to have to bite the bullet this year and actually go, because I want to see Taj, and I want to make sure I see Taj when I can. And Grassroots is also just kind of fun. So you might join me there. You might not. The Shenango Blues Fest is also going to look really good this year. I don't know what kind of bands they play at the Pageant of Steam. I'm assuming like country / bar bands, because it's a tractor festival. But probably gonna go to that one too. So yeah, keep it locked, keep it lit, and get ready.

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Yes, I'm gonna give you a ring sometime.

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You know about that, you know that she ain't coming home no more. 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Yes, I'm sitting down here thinking about my old used to be. Little girl, little girl, you didn't want me no more. 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

I may be gone. I'll be somewhere. Resting alone, fires on.

Hello, hello, it's DJ Landshark, and you're listening to Co-Convention 65 here on WHRW Binghamton. What you just heard was Dust My Broom by Elmore James, though that's a bit of a different version than you typically hear. Before that was Howlin' Winds by Honey Boy Edwards. Before that was Rattlesnake by John Brim, and we started that set off with Give Me Time to Think by Lightning Hopkins. Keep it locked and keep it lit.

Hello, hello. This is DJ Landshark, and you're listening to Co-Convention 65 here in WHRW Binghamton. What you just heard was At the Crossroads by Mount the Hoople. Before that, Hoodoo Man by Junior Wells. Before that, Put Your Feathers On by Blue Moon Marquee featuring Northern Cree. And we started that set off with Woman by Free. Mount the Hoople doing their best Bob Dylan impression there. Shout out to King B, who hopefully should be on next after me, for putting me on to that Blue Moon Marquee record. It's called Get Your Feathers Ready. It's quite cool. Kicks a lot of ass, and maybe I'll play more from it. Probably not this show. I tend to try to play one song per artist for each show. But, yeah, there's some cool stuff. There's cool stuff coming up. Keep it locked. And as always, keep it lit.

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So regal, so majestic, so serene. 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

My fellow Americans, when you get intimate, whether that be with a friend, your wife, a secretary, really anyone, stay safe. Wrap up, use a condom. STDs are at an all-time high. Unplanned pregnancy can really throw a wrench in your plans. And trust me, it ensures much more effective cleanup. So practice safe sex from sea to shining sea. You won't regret it. I'm President Bill Clinton, and I approve this message. Now, if you'll excuse me, there's a saxophone calling my name.

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Hello, hello. This is DJ Landshark, and you're listening to Co-Convention 65 here on WHRW Binghamton. What you just heard was Stay With Me by Lorraine Ellison. Before that, Muscadine by Little Walter. Before that, Biloxi Blues by Natural Child. That is a brand new single. We started that set off with Liberation Special by Elephant's Memory. It's one of my favorites. I play this a lot in the summertime. It is, I feel, sort of appropriate for July in the United States, for many reasons. But we've got quite a bit more music. I've got about 2 hours with you again. And again, I must apologize for not being here these previous 2 weeks. But I do need to get papers out the door, and I had a lot of work to do. The paper deadlines are in the anywhere on Earth time zone. So midnight, July 9th, anywhere on Earth, is 8 a.m. July 10th. So I was working until 7 a.m. July 10th that day, and it has ruined my sleep schedule. My brain has this thing where if I stay awake past about 2 in the morning anytime during the summer, my brain refuses to allow me to sleep at any point before 4 in the morning, again, for the rest of the summer. I do need sleep. I need to convince my brain of this. The cat that breaks into my apartment, the landladies have this cat that breaks into my apartment, and I allow it because he is the cutest thing that exists. He is large, black and white kitty. He's like a little tuxedo kitty, and he's extremely fluffy. He has left chunks of fluff all over my apartment. And he was extremely excited because I was awake, but he was confused because I wasn't playing with him. So there was at least one moment where he was like meowing for me. And I'm like, "Oh, look at you. You're like meowing for me." And I put my hand down thinking he's going to come over and maybe headbutt it and be cute and sweet. And he runs right over and gives me a bear hug, chomps on me, and then runs off. So I was trying to get a paper written. There is a King Tuff recently released a new record, and there's a song on that called Cross-Eyed Critter. This creature that breaks into my apartment is in fact the Cross-Eyed Critter. However, there's two reasons I'm not playing that song for you. One, it's bad. Two, the lyrics suggest a lack of cohesion and care with this titular cross-eyed critter. And I like my cross-eyed critter. He's one of my favorite things. I pick him up, I give him smooches. That's how you show cats that you love them, as you smooch their little foreheads. This is partially why they're always a little angry. It's because they're like perfect size. We're just picking up and smooching. But we'll keep it locked. And keep it lit. I do have music. I'll stop yapping.

Hello, hello, this is DJ Landshark, and you're listening to Co-Convention 65 here on WHRW Binghamton. What you just heard was Louie Louie by Wilbert Harrison, the one-man band. Before that, Get Your Money by Wine Lips. Before that, Return to the Sky by Radke off of their new record, Bedroom Sand. And we started that set off with Looking for a Kiss by the New York Dolls. Keep it locked and keep it lit. Here's some Ella. It's Gerald.

Hello, hello. This is DJ Lanchuk, and you're listening to Coke Convention 65 here on WHOW Binghamton. What you just heard was Walk the Dog by Aerosmith. Before that was Pentangling by, get this, Pentangle, off of you know what record? The Pentangle. Before that, the Mist-Covered Mountains of Home, The Orphan and the Tarbleton as Big Benley by John Renborn. And before that, we started the set off with The Hunter Gets Captured by the Game by Ella Fitzgerald. Got a lot more music coming up for you, and hopefully a nice variety to keep you interested. A mix of something old, a little mix of something new, because I have to apologize for not being here for 2 weeks, because it was paper time. And I also haven't been updating my website particularly well. I probably should have put the fact that it was paper time on my website, but I did not. So, yeah, I do have a website that hopefully at some point after this show you can look up the playlist. That was landshark.digital, and I will try in the future to keep it updated a little bit more for when I'm actually going to be on air, as I do not believe the WHOW website is currently showing the summer schedule. It's not uncommon that it doesn't. But let's get back to the music, because I am done yapping. So keep it locked and keep it lit.

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Hello, hello, this is DJ Landshark, and you're listening to Co-Convention 65 here on WHRW Binghamton. What you just heard was Your Zarat by Angine de Poitrine. Before that, Way Across Town by Walter Horton. Before that, Foreign Lands by The Beefs. That's a new single from them, and we started that off with another new single called The Bins from Get Down Services. Really love that band name. Angine de Poitrine has kind of taken the world by storm a little bit. I've been playing them a lot on my radio show. The thing that's interesting about them, they have this KEXP show that I highly recommend you watch. They dress in these ridiculous polka dot outfits and play what is best described as microtonal math rock. And the thing about this that's kind of fun, and the reason I think they've blown up so much, is that they have somehow managed to make microtonal math rock catchy, which is extremely interesting and extremely impressive. I hope someday to catch them when they are somewhere closer. The closest they seem to get here is French Canada. I don't know if I want to go to French Canada, but if they get any closer, I think I'm going to go see a show. Speaking of shows, Grassroots is this week and this weekend. I will try to go there on Saturday because Taj is coming into town, and Taj Mahal is a good friend of this show, good friend of mine and a great friend of yours, and I want to see him before he gets a little gets any much older, especially since I had a chance to see him here in Binghamton in 2014 that I did not take. Anyway, so we'll get done with the appin', and we'll get back to the music. So keep it locked and keep it lit.

Hello, hello, it's DJ Landshark, and you're listening to Coke Convention 65 here on WHOW Binghamton. What you just heard was Werewolves of London, as covered by the Flaming Groovies. Before that, Uncontrollable Urge by Devo. Before that, Sweet Sweet Satan by Les Fleurs du Mont, which is off of a collection called We're Loud 90s Cassette Punk Unknowns, which is an incredible collection. It's one of my favorites. There's lots of really good stuff on there, and a lot of that stuff is not really found elsewhere. So I like to play stuff off of that. Before that, Imaginary Person by Ty Segall, which we started that set off with. Up next, I'm not sure what I'm going to do yet, but I guess I should reiterate that Grassroots is happening this weekend. Taj is playing. There's a lot of other artists too. Some local favorites like Driftwood, Dawn of the Buffalo, Simran Midband, who I think is like at least two or three members of the band are former coworkers of mine. And yeah, there's a lot of good music. Hopefully I will get to hear quite a bit of it. Hopefully some of you get to hear some of it. And keep it locked and keep it lit.

Well, we're going to leave you with the usual thing. The only thing I can say, as I've said to many people, is this title just about puts it all into focus. It's called With a Little Help from My Friends. Remember it.

0: the greatest band and myself. Thank you very much indeed. See you again. Beautiful.
1: Hello, hello, this is DJ Landshark, and you're listening to Co-Convention 65 here on WHRW Binghamton. What you just heard was With a Little Help From My Friends by Joe Cocker from Woodstock. And we started that set off with Leaving Drunk by Taj Mahal off of his first record. It's very good. His first two records are fantastic. So yeah, he's going to be playing this weekend. And I am probably, hopefully, going to go see him. And up next, we have a little bit more music, and I've got about a half an hour left. So keep it locked, keep it lit.

0: Hello. My name's Jeffrey. I'd like you to introduce you to a group of young boys called Mud. I think they're very good. This is the first time I've ever done anything like this.
1: Now this here's a story of Abigail Rock.

We better carry on with a rock and roll song called Tenor Town Blues.

Hello, hello. This is DJ Landshark, and you're listening to Coke Convention 65 here in WHRW Binghamton, which you just heard was Summertime Blues. It's an old Eddie Cochran tune, but here it was covered by The Who, live at Leeds. Before that, Rocket by Mud. Before that, Shy Fly by Status Quo off of Ma Kelly's Greasy Spoon, which is one of my favorite records. We started that set off with a new single from Buddy Wincup called Head Trash. It's starting to wind down a little bit. I got just a little bit more music for you. Keep it locked and keep it lit.

There's no one.

0: question. You guys are Binghamton students, right?
1: Yes.
2: Yes.
0: How do you feel about Baxter the Bearcat?
1: Oh my gosh!
2: Oh, this is a loaded question.
3: Absolutely terrified.
1: So scary! Have you, like, looked in his eyes before?
4: Thought it was fake, but, like, apparently bearcats are a real thing.
2: 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I think he's a god.
3: Absolutely horrifying creature. What a scary thing is to roam around on this campus.
5: I think Baxter the Bearcat is the hottest mascot I've ever seen.
1: I'm deathly afraid of him. 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
6: I'm gonna take a positive spin on it. 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
7: I think he brings a lot of energy to campus whenever I see him.
6: Kind of indifferent towards Baxter.
2: I
6: wish
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1: 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Terrifying. 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
2: Chairs.
0: You can sit in them.
1: They have four legs.
2: My grandma collects them.
1: Chairs.
0: Are just like WHRW.
1: So are...
2: lunch meat.
0: Granite tabletops.
1: Fine dining.
2: Babies eating lemons.
0: The 1984 Detroit Red Wings.
1: The number 16.
2: Lamp.
1: Plus two.
2: I love lamp.
0: The bones of a young goat.
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0: Green ukuleles. Pink. Just ukuleles.
1: WHRW Binghamton. Let us be your chair.
3: Hello, hello. This is DJ Landshark, and you're listening to Coke Convention 65 here on WHRW Binghamton. What you just heard before those announcements was Step Down by Boogie Woogie Red. It's unfortunately about the end of another Coke Convention 65, so before I sign off, I should remind you that my website is landshark.digital, and on that website you can find every playlist I ever bothered to write down, and fairly soon, also this one. And with that, I will leave you off, as I always do, with a Rolling Stones song. This is... You Gotta Move. Live. Keep it locked and keep it lit.

And that was Peter Viteska off his album Key of V, doing an old Peggy Lee song, I Don't Know Enough About You. Before that was Robert Top Thomas doing an old Reverend Gary Davis song, Children of Zion. We start off with Al Basili doing a song called All of Your Lies. And now we're going to listen to Mikey Jr. off his tribute to Alec Rice Miller, Sonny Boy Williamson. This is an old Sonny Boy song, Sad to Be Alone.

I was born in a city they call the Windy City. They call it the Windy City because of the Hawk, the almighty Hawk, Mr. Wind. When I was about 5 years old, my family moved to Los Angeles, which, like New York, Detroit, and many other cities, had its own share of dead-end streets. Back in the day, things were a lot different. We didn't have the lottery, but we felt like we won the lottery when we

on my body. Back then everybody looked out for one another. Now sometimes it feels like we're living in a crazy mixed up world. This song goes out to everyone who's ever felt

And that was Billy Branch doing a song called Dead End Street. Before that, we heard, we started off with Mikey Jr. doing a tribute to Sonny Boy Williamson. He did Sad to Be Alone. Then we heard the Shay Lynn Band, and they did a song called Bet It All. Then we heard Annie Piper do a song called Cactus Girl, and we ended up with Billy Branch and the Sons of Blues. The album's called The Blues Is My Biography. And now this is Devin Allman, related to the Allman Brothers. And this is a song he wrote called Real Love.

0: question. You guys are Binghamton students, right?
1: Yes.
2: Yes.
0: How do you feel about Baxter the Bearcat?
1: Oh my gosh!
2: Oh no!
1: This is a loaded question.
3: Absolutely terrified.
1: So scary! Have you, like, looked in his eyes before?
4: Thought it was fake, but, like, apparently Bearcats aren't a real thing.
2: I think he's omnipotent. I think he's a god.
3: Absolutely horrifying creature. What a scary thing is to roam around on this campus.
5: I think Baxter the Bearcat is the hottest mascot I've ever seen.
1: I'm deathly afraid of him. He chased me down the stairs before. I'm gonna take a positive spin on it. I think that he's better than the Sea Wolf, the Stony Brook mascot.
6: I think he brings a lot of energy to campus whenever I see him.
1: Kind of indifferent towards Baxter.
2: I
1: wish I
2: was special. I simply think that he has powers. You're so very
1: special. Terrifying. I'm terrified of him. But I'm a creep.
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1: Chairs.
2: Chairs.
0: You can sit in them.
1: They have four legs.
2: My grandma collects them.
1: Chairs.
0: Are just like WHRW.
1: So are
2: lunch meat.
0: Granite tabletops.
1: Fine dining.
2: Babies eating lemons.
0: The 1984 Detroit Red Wings.
1: The number 16.
2: Lamp.
1: Plus two.
2: I love lamp.
0: The bones of a young goat.
2: The Real Housewives of Broome County.
0: Green ukuleles. Pink. No, pink no, just ukuleles.
1: WHRW Binghamton. Let us be your chair.
0: Don't look now. He's coming.

That was Billy Thompson off his new album, This World. He did For True. Before that was the Scott O'Neill Band. And he did Nothing to Gain. And we started off with the Devin Allman off his album, Blue Summit. And he did a song called Real Love. We have the new album from John Primer, a tribute to Teresa's Lounge, which is a very famous blues bar in Chicago, where everybody used to play back in the day. And this is a tribute, as a lot of the people that used to play there. And so we'll listen to Mean Old World, written by Little Walter Jacobs.

And that was Mike Finnegan doing a Curtis Mayfield song, Fool for You. We started off with John Primer and Friends off their new album, Tribute to Teresa's Lounge. They did a Little Walter song, Mean Old World. And then we heard Joe Crown and his trio off their new album, Qualified. They did Fortune Teller. And now we'll listen to the new album from Curtis Salgado. It's called Legacy Rewind, live in 25, recorded April 5th at the Triple Door in Seattle, Washington. This is a song that Curtis wrote called Precious Time.

Yeah, I know that feeling. I'm late a lot myself. That was Garrett T. Willie doing a song he wrote called I'm Late. Before that was Jason Ricci and the Bad Kind off their new album 13 Hours, and they did a song called Renegade. And we started off with Curtis Salgado doing a song he wrote called Precious Time. And now this is the new album from a fellow named Young Rell, R-E-L-L. And it's his debut album, and so we're going to play his version of a Fenton Robinson song, I Hear Some Blues Downstairs.

0: question. You guys are Binghamton students, right?
1: Yes.
2: Yes.
0: How do you feel about Baxter the Bearcat?
1: Oh my gosh!
2: Oh no!
1: Oh, this is a loaded question.
3: Absolutely terrified.
1: So scary! Have you, like, looked in his eyes before?
4: Thought it was fake, but, like, apparently bearcats aren't a real thing.
2: I think he's omnipotent. I think he's a god.
3: Absolutely horrifying creature. What a scary thing is to roam around on this campus.
5: I think Baxter the Bearcat is the hottest mascot I've ever seen.
1: I'm deathly afraid of him. He chased me down the stairs before. I'm gonna take a positive spin on it. I think that he's better than the Sea Wolf, the Stony Brook mascot.
6: I think he brings a lot of energy to campus whenever I see him.
1: Kind of indifferent towards Baxter.
2: I
1: wish
2: I was special. I simply think that he has powers. You're so very
1: special. Terrifying. I'm terrified of him. But I'm a creep.
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1: Chairs.
2: Chairs.
0: You can sit in them.
1: They have four legs.
2: My grandma collects them.
1: Chairs.
0: Are just like WHRW.
1: So are...
2: lunch meat.
0: Granite tabletops.
1: Fine dining.
2: Babies eating lemons.
0: The 1984 Detroit Red Wings.
1: The number 16.
2: Lamp.
1: Plus two.
2: I love lamp.
0: The bones of a young goat.
2: The Real Housewives of Broome County.
0: Green ukuleles.
2: Pink.
0: No. Pink you. No, just ukuleles.
1: WHRW Binghamton. Let us be your chair.
0: Don't look now. He's coming.
3: He's coming, huh? I wonder when he's going to get here. Well, we started off that last set with a new album from Young Rel. It's his debut album. He did a song called I Hear Some Blues Downstairs. After that, we heard Gypsy Blue Review doing an old Django Reinhardt song, Minor Blues. And we finished up with Denise LaGrassa off her new album, A Crossroads Communion. She did I'll Play the Blues for You. And now we're going to play the new album from Zach Harmon. It's called Zach Harmon and the Drive Live. And this song is called Slide.

the grass grow? Can you dig it? Can you dig it? Yes, sir. Can you dig it? Now, boys and girls, people of all ages, let me introduce you to Corsicana's finest, Mr. Bobby Ray Sparks.

And that was Nikki T and the Snake Charmers doing a song called Guess Who. Before that was Laura Chavez, the guitar player playing that instrumental called Wanderer. And we started off with Zach Harmon in The Drive Live doing a song called Slide. It's about time for me to sneak on out of here. And I'm going to leave you with a new album from Johnny Rawls and Dave Keller. It's called Tribute to Soul. And this song is called I'm Qualified. I'll see you on the radio.

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1: And they were like, and today we reveal the masked magician. 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
1: 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All right.
2: And now, a friendly public service announcement from all of us here at WHRW. Secondhand smoke is a public health hazard. While we here at WHRW champion and support your right to partake in tobacco and other tobacco-related products, we would urge you to consider the well-being of those who choose to pleasure themselves in alternative ways. Remember to pursue your pleasures safely and not smoke around others.

thank you very much for your kind attention and generous applause. This time we're going to continue by playing a composition written by the great Dizzy Gillespie. This thing he calls A Night in Tunisia.

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0: Hey, well, tell me why you're playing the record
1: then. Why we're playing the record? Yeah. Well, I guess we'd have to explain a little bit of what WHRW is. We're the only station in Binghamton that... not the only station. We're the only station that tries to meet the community's needs. The rest of the stations here are all commercial. Most of them are top 40. Some of them are country music. But we're the only station that tries to program public affairs things. As a matter of fact, we're affiliated with them.
0: Oh, I see. Oh, that's good, yeah. They're great. That's great, you know. I mean, they need... I think these stations are one of the... You know, this kind of station is very important for all of us.
1: The problem is the commercial stations have all the money and the people like us and WBAI go hungry.
0: I know, but maybe hunger will make you aware. That's maybe why you're a hip station. I don't know how
2: someone controlled you. WHRW Binghamton, we're hip 'cause John Lennon says so.

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1: 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Okay.
2: During the spread of COVID-19, make self-quarantining your top priority. If you feel sick, if your children are sick, if you're an older individual, if you have a serious underlying health condition, or especially if someone in your home has tested positive for COVID-19, just stay home. Don't go to work, don't go to school, and make sure to contact your medical provider immediately. A message from WHRW.